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1: Hello, I am Mike O. This is where the world comes to hear the newest dance. You're in the listening room. We have 21 fresh tracks for you this week. Let's kick off the show with Ludes. Here's Say That You'll Be There. Welcome to the listening room.

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TLRDance.com is where you rate them. Peking Duck there, that is called Forever. And this is Sasson with Jammy Knox, Superstar. I don't know.

Acclaim in the listening room. Rate that at TLRDance.com. Got new tracks on the way from Calvin Harris, Rehab, and Chami. Here's Kalina Zonders. This is called Thinking of Yesterday. Thinking of yesterday.

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Selena Fader, that is called So True, and this is Vice and Aloe Black with Follow Me.

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TLRDance.com is where you rate it. Tom Ferry, Rehab, and Calvin Harris still ahead. Chami Now and Pooh Bear, this is Cry For Me.

love it when you give us feedback on the songs we play. TLRDance.com is where you go to do that. Felix Yen, that's Believe In. And Tom Ferry's new one, Clear as Day, in the listening room.

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1: Here we go then, let's get into it. This week's Dance Party Weekly starts right here. It's Lee Everest here at the controls. Hello, welcome along to the biggest party on your radio. Shall we commence things then? Let's get things underway for this week's party with Gorgon City and Baby Africa. Here comes Biggest Regret on The Dance

Hey Hey, also Gorgon City, and Biggest Regret to get us going with on this week's Dance Party Weekly. Hope you're doing good then. Hope you had a good week. It's Lee Everest here with you at the controls, as always. All the usual on the programme this week. We got Hottest Record on the way very shortly. Tune of the Week in Hour 2, Battle of the Bangers. It's all here for the taking. Let's do it then, shall we? Carlo and Faster as we head through the tunes this week.

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1: Carlo and Faster playing right here on Dance Party, sounding big on this week's show. It's Lee Everest at the controls. Big shout out to Stephen listening to us in Bournemouth. Big shout out as well to Chloe in Birmingham, locked into the show every week. And she said, can you play me some big 90s classics? Well, we got some on the way, Chloe. Big shout out to John listening to us as well in Widnes. Here is the original I Love You Baby. That plays very soon on the Dance Party. Got a bit of PS1 on the way as well with Alex Hoskin. Fake Friends plays soon. Matt Zoe and Porter Robinson, Easy, playing very soon on Dance Party Weekly.
0: Classic anthems on the Dance Party with Lee Everest.

Loves and Stand Back. Also Matt Derry with Liberation as well, playing right here on Dance Party Weekly. It's Lee Everest here at the controls. Big shout out to Zara. She sent us some love from Kent and said, love listening to you there on a Friday night. Picked you up on the DAB radio and can't turn you off. Big shout out to you, Zara. Thanks for your love. The club classics just keep on coming. In hour one of the Dance Party, Calvin Harris and Rag & Bone.

Dance Party Weekly sounding big. I promised you Calvin Harris and Ragged Bone Man, Lovers in the Past Life plays very soon. Not far away from this week's hottest record as well. It's a pairing we're familiar with. They've worked together before, male and a female who've worked together on many a dance track before. They did a big Noughties 10s one as well. They've worked together recently in the last year or two. And they have worked together again and delivered a belter. That is very soon. Calvin Harris, Ragged Bone Man on the way next though.

enjoyed the weather this week. It's been reasonable in the UK, isn't it? It's not been too bad, to be fair. We've had our fair share of sort of sunny. We had some rain, though. We had to have the token April rain, didn't we? But we had some sunshine as well. Enjoyed getting out in that. I had a cheeky week this week. Very cheeky. I'll tell you why in a little while, shall I? We're going to do Hottest Record in a few songs' time. First of all, though, going to get this on. Somebody messaged earlier on and said, play me some big 90s classics, Lee. So here they come.

0: Fake Friends, PS1 and Alex Hoskin on Dance Party Weekly. Right, shall we do this then?
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0: I alluded to this earlier on that it's a team up we've seen before. So David Guetta and Sia are back together, this time with Afrojack. They delivered this to our inbox last week and said, could you give it a play, Lee? It's called Awake Tonight, our hottest record this week from Afrojack, Sia and David Guetta. Let's get it on now.
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1: Bit of Mooney and Dove, Afrojax here, David Guetta away tonight. Going back to 2010's dance pop, back to David Guetta's roots a bit, and Afrojax as well. So I alluded to the fact I had a bit of a cheeky week this week, so I only worked from home all week, didn't I? I thought, well, you know, what the heck? I did it. I literally worked from home Monday to Friday. It was so good as well. Got so much done around the house.

Sigala and Ella Ayres came here for love on this week's Dance Party Weekly. Lee Everest here at the controls saying hello to Sasha. She messaged from Birmingham, said love the show every week, Lee. And also big shout out as well to Zoe. She said, Lee, loving the tunes every week. I'm in Kent listening to you on the radio there. Big shout out as well to Mike, who's in Wiltshire. I'll say Worcestershire then. Wiltshire. Mike in Wiltshire. Big shout out to you, man. Thanks for choosing us. Here's Sumulu, all this love on this week's Dance Party Weekly.

0: Samula, all this love playing on this week's Dance Party Weekly. 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We have got the soundtrack for you and your holiday. 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

Zach Abel with Nile Rodgers and For Life plays right here on Dance Party Weekly. It's Lee Everest here. It's the biggest party on your radio and it continues right now. Big shout out to Hayley. She said, Lee, she's from Southampton, by the way. She said, Lee, love the show every week on my radio.

It's Snap on Dance Party Weekly with The Power, also Matt Zoe, Porter Robinson with Easy, and it's Lee Everest here at the controls. Heading up towards the end of our one already. My God, it's flying by this week on the dance party. We have got current anthems on the way in hour two, a round of Battle of the Bangers with a lucky listener, and of course a brand new tune of the week to play you as well for your listening enjoyment on this week's Dance Party Weekly. 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

Into hour two we go. This week's Dance Party Weekly, and it starts with Sonny Federa and Crystal. This is My Loving.

0: Tumor and Mashia, also My Loving from Sonny Federa and Crystal to get us kicked off for hour two of this week's Dance Party Weekly. It's Lee Everett here at the controls. On the way then, I've got this for you. It's Kasim and Lef with The Message. That plays soon.
1: Coming up.
0: Bit of J2G on the way as well. Uncomfortable. I was going to say Unforgettable then. Uncomfortable is the name of the track. You'd think I was a DJ, wouldn't you? That plays soon. Jazzy and Luke Van Geek, they're playing soon as well with Moth to a Flame on Dance Party.
1: All the tunes you're loving right now, right here on the Dance Party.
0: Let's continue with this. Haler and Nelly Furtado and Faded playing right now on Dance Party.

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1: Love that track, Shane Cotton, Don't Wait. Shane's a lovely guy as well to talk to. Interviewed him on the radio once and he was a brilliant guy to talk to. He just literally stepped off a plane though from the United States. He was so tired, bless him, but he did an interview with me. Thanks to him for that. That was, God, that was back last year now. 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Natalie from Kent is back to play Battle of the Bangers this week. She's on the show in about half an hour. Not far away from our brand new tune of the week as well. I'm going to hit play on this, especially for Jessica, Kasim, and The Message right now.

Benjamin Left with a classic disco vibe to The Message, playing right here on Dance Party Weekly. Sounding absolutely big. My God, loving the tunes this week. Lee Everest here at the controls. Seeing you into the weekend. Maybe you've just clocked off work. Whatever you're doing, turn your volume up because there's more big tunes on the way next. 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

DOD, Poppy Bascom and Confession playing right here on Dance Party Week. You've got to give a big shout out to Shayla. She's got us locked in. Big shout out as well to Adam. He is in Liverpool listening to us there Saturday afternoon. Big shout out to Jodie. She's in Kent. Talking about Jays, here's Jada G and Uncomfortable.

0: Jada G, Uncomfortable, playing right here on Dance Party Weekly. The biggest anthems on your radio, the biggest party on your radio. Big shout out to Luke in Oxford listening to us. Loving the tunes. Shall we do this then?
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0: Okay, I got a brand new bit of D&B for you this week. It's not for everybody, I know, but it is a really special tune. I got it a few weeks ago and I thought it's got to be one of our featured records. So I decided to feature it this week as Record of the Week. It's brand new from producer Dimension, who's worked together this time with Baby Close. Baby Close has done various different tracks with Fisher and on their own as well, and other things too. So Baby Close and Dimension have teamed up for once in a lifetime, and I absolutely love it. It's a brilliant tune. This week's Tune of the Week. Let's get it on.
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We've Down to the Bone, also this week's Tune of the Week from Dimension and Baby Clothes Once in a Lifetime. On the way, I got this for you then. It's Jaden Bosen with David Guetta, Upside Down. Also on the way, this, Jess Bays, TCTS going next. That plays in about 10 minutes' time on the dance party.

That's Jaden Bosun with David Guetta and Upside Down. W&W as well with Fall in Love Again, playing right here on Dance Party. We've got a shout out. Beth, she is in Shropshire listening to us. Big shout out to Kieran as well in Birmingham. Loving the tunes there on a Friday night. Want to shout out to Jack, who got in touch with us from the south coast of England. Loving the tunes too. Big shout out to you, Jack. Thanks for choosing us. Let's continue with the dance party. Jazzy.

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1: Jazzy and Luke Van Dijk off to a flame. One of the biggest ones of late 2025 on this week's Dance Party Weekly. Sounding great. Big shout out to Leah and the girls. They're off out for a night out in London, listening to us in the taxi. Big shout out as well to Maya. She's been in touch from the South Coast. Love listening to us. Rob's been on from Brighton. Loves listening to the show there on a Friday night. Says it soundtracks my weekend before I go out. Pre-drinks and all that. Danny's been in touch as well. He loves the tunes. Working out in the gym, listening to us.
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1: Want to shout out Jake, the young farmer as well, listens to us in the tractor. Big shout out to Ellie, who's been milking some lambs, listening to us. Big shout out as well. Milking lambs or cows? Lambs, okay. Also, big shout out as well to Jake. Jake says, Lee, love the tunes every week. I'm from Thanet in Kent, and you soundtrack my weekend. Thanks very much. Also, big shout out to Dave, who's down in Dover, listening to us on a Saturday night.
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0: Bit of music from Jess Bays and TCTS on the dance party. That is going next on this week's show, and I absolutely love it. Shall we play Battle of the Bangers? And Natalie's back to play this week.
1: Here comes

0: played on the show this week. Let's find out who's playing, shall we?
1: Here comes Battle of the Bangers.
0: Welcome back to the show, presenter Natalie from Kent. How are you doing?
2: Yeah, I'm really good. Thanks for having me back again.
0: Thank you for coming on to play again. Are you ready to pick one of two bangers? You know how this works by now.
2: I am always ready to pick good music. Come on, let's go.
0: Let's get it on.
1: Here comes Battle of the Bangers. Bring it
0: back. Here we go, the Shapeshifters, Back to Basics is your first choice this week. Lola's Steam was their famous one, but this is their other one.

0: So it's brilliant as well. It's all set in a car wash, reminiscent of Rolls Royce, actually. So there we go. What do you think then? Which one's going
1: to
0: win?
1: I do want to do a hashtag revenge for Lisa Scott Lee. However, I have to go for Shapeshifters.
0: She's curveballed me. My God.
1: Yeah.
0: You've literally curveballed me. Thanks for playing on Battle of the Bangers this week, Natalie. We'll see you again soon.
1: No worries. Take care.
0: Cheers. Bye.
2: Here comes this week's winner on Battle of the Bangers.

Because tonight is yours, former hottest record for us on the dance bar, also the Shapeshifters and Back to Basics. And that is us out of time for this week's episode. Thanks very much for your company. I'm back same time, same place next week with another Dance Party Weekly. 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
7: 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Yeah, esto es Chicago, baby. 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

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This is Ian Finch. Coming up, we take a trip back to 1994 to count down the finest from this week's charts, including Madonna, D-Ream, Prince and the Cranberries. But first, to take us there, this is ABC.

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I'll get our countdown of the finest from this day in 94 off to a blistering start. This is Ian Finch on your radio for the next 60 minutes. Coming up, Madonna, D-Ream, Prince and the Cranberries, plus the finest from the week's album charts. But next, a new entry on this day and a record that will break the top five in the US. This is Desiree with You Gotta Be.

first released in 1993, but a worldwide hit 12 months later. That's the Cranberries from Limerick in Ireland with Linger, down 3-29 on this day in 1994. And first off, you heard Desiree with You Gotta Be. This is Ian Finch bringing you the finest from this week's charts in 1994. And next up, a song that was peaking at number 21 on this day, and a record that was the fourth of 8 top 40 hits for Rochford.

0: A remake of a 1968 hit by Linda Lindell, but obviously with new lyrics from Salt-N-Pepa and En Vogue. I can't imagine that Linda knew who Denzel Washington was back in the late 60s. Unless she lived down the road from him. Maybe she saw him buying sweets and riding his bike. Yeah, it's a possibility, I guess. Oh, anyway, What a Man is this week's number 10, and before that I played you a future number 1 from Tony DeBart, The Real Thing, a new entry on this day and destined for a month at the top of the charts. This is Ian Finch playing the biggest and the best from the UK singles chart in 1994, still to come between now and the top of the hour.
1: You're the best thing
0: D-Ream.
1: Ever had. Kind of feeling I've been searching for at last.
0: Ace of Base. And Prince. But first, a record written for the movie With Honours, which starred Brendan Fraser and Joe Pesci. This is Madonna with I'll Remember.

Madonna with I'll Remember, up three places to a peak of seven on this day in 1994. This is Ian Finch playing the very best from this day's charts in 94, and next up a record that was first released in 1992, where it only made it to number 72 in the charts, but 2 years later it would peak at four for D-Ream.

A new entry on this day and a song that will be number one in a fortnight's time. Prince with the most beautiful girl in the world. Right, we're getting closer to our number one from 1994, but first it's time to check out the week's biggest albums. New and at five, Marvin Gaye with The Very Best Of. Last week's number one is this week's four, Mariah Carey with Music Box. At three, Ace of Base with Happy Nation. New and at two, Primal Scream with Give Out But Don't Give Up. And straight at number one, Pink Floyd with The Division Bell. But let's head back two places to number three to hear track four from Ace of Base's debut album. This is The Sign.

0: the winner of an Academy Award, a Golden Globe, and 4 Grammys. Bruce Springsteen is this week's number 3 with Streets of Philadelphia. As for the rest of your top 5, this is how things were looking. Down 2-5, Ace of Base with The Sign. New and at 4, Prince with The Most Beautiful Girl in the World. You just heard Bruce Springsteen at 3. Last week's number 1 is this week's 2, Dupe from Dupe. And straight in at number 1 for the first of 2 weeks, I'll leave you with Take That, and I'll see you next week.
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9: 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They left that to the Bee Gees.

0: What could we be talking about this week? Ooh, I scoured the lists right here. And this is what we came up with. Oh, we're looking at the British charts. They call that the official singles chart. Oh, wow, so push. So we're looking at the week ending September 23, 1989. I've talked about 89 in the past. It's a blur. It's an absolute blur. I'm in Los Angeles. I've got long, cool hair. Well, I was cool anyway. Well, maybe I just had long hair. I don't remember. Tight jeans, black boots. I'm all over Hollywood. And this song is what we're going to talk about. All right, so we've got the list. We're going to play the top 8 songs from that chart. I got a new name for it. We're going to call it 8 Tracks. Okay, that's what we're going to call. So first hour, we're going to do 5 to 8. Next hour, we will do the top 4. How about that? I thought we'd change it up just a little bit as we dive a little deeper into season 2 here. So we're going to start off with a song you probably don't remember. Regardless of what age you are, you're not going to remember this song. It's a song from Queen called The Invisible Man. I have myself, I feel invisible all the time. People walk into me. I'm standing there. They talk like I'm not there. Hurts my feelings, even on Twitter and all these social medias. I know you're out there. But this song was written by the drummer. Oh, yes, the drummer does. Roger Taylor. He wrote this song. And this is the only song where all 4 members, their names are mentioned in the lyrics. So pay attention to this. Also, this was a song that had its release in A and B side. And it was the same song. They were just 2 different versions of the song. So you can go check that out. Here is Queen with The Invisible Man.
1: I'm The Invisible Man.

I really like that song. The Invisible Man. It is the B-side. My name is Steve Benz. Let's keep rolling on. It is 1989. That's what we're looking at. September of 1989. What was on the charts in England? That's very important. This next song is from a British pop duo. They call themselves Climie Fisher. I bet you didn't know that the two singers, it was Simon Climie and Rob Fisher. That's how they came up with the name. Their biggest song, Love Changes, was turned down by Rod Stewart. He didn't think it was a good enough song. And yeah, it's what it was, top five songs? There you go, Mod Rod. What do you know? I knew it was a good song. You just didn't. Here's a song called Facts of Love. It was in the middle of the charts. And I think it got up to, I think it was a top 10 song, if you look on the chart. But I won't. Climie Fisher, Facts of Love.

know, some Clive Fisher on the B-side. Steve Benz hanging out with you. September 23 or 23rd, 1989. You can tell it's been a long week for me, but that's all right. I'm here to take care of all of you. Just sit back and you just put in the earbuds or ear pods or throw it up on some sort of Bluetooth speakers. I am jumping on, there's a place that I work out, so I jumped on their Bluetooth and cranked out my show. It's so me. Head out to stevebenz.com. Always good. This next song, I'm surprised. Very, very surprised. It is from Martin Fry and ABC. Martin Fry, one of the coolest guys ever. I got a chance to meet him. Didn't record anything. We just kind of met. Hung out backstage for, man, we must have talked for about an hour about people that we both knew, where we were in our lives. Just a cool cat. And certainly the tallest singer I've ever met. I looked at him eye to eye, which threw me just for a second. When he stood up, like, dude, you're tall. And he said, so are you. Weird. Just plain weird. So here is a song. It is called The Real Thing. This is the one song, there was their worst charting single. It didn't even break the top 50 in the UK. Because of that, it was not released anywhere else. And yet I feel like playing it, because it's a damn good song. Here is ABC and the song, The Real Thing, on the B-side.

February 1989, September 23rd, 1989. That's what we're looking at the official singles chart. And that is the British charts. People are saying I sound more British every week. Oh, maybe. I don't know. Maybe. If I do, I do. If not, that's okay. So we've got a couple more songs. And then we're going to get into the eight tracks. How about that? So there was a boy band named Big Fun in 1989. I think they released three songs and then disappeared and then reformed as Big Fun 2. I think they had one song. So altogether, I think they had four songs. I could be wrong. Didn't make it here in the States. They looked like everyone else, sounded like everyone else, but that's what boy bands and girl bands sounded like in the 80s and 90s. Is that correct? Probably. I could have been in a boy band of just Five Steves. Actually, that's not a bad band name. Five Steves. Imagine five of me. Well, my God. I'm not sure my mom would like that. So here's a song from the band or singing group Big Fun. You will recognize the track Blame It on the Boogie. Now, it's been released several times. And the Jacksons having the most success with the song. So compare that version to this one.

Blame It on a Booger. Big Fun on the B-side. 1989. Here we go. We're going to jump into the eight tracks for September 23rd, 1989. At number eight was by performer Jason Donovan. The song is Every Day I Love You More. That's very, very sweet. It is. Although it did really well in the UK, it was at the bottom of all of the European charts. How about that? So this came off his debut album called 10 Good Reasons. Australian singer on top of that. The rest of the UK, the rest of Europe went, nah, we don't like the song too much. But the Brits, they sure did.

0: That's a pretty good song. I'm not sure why the rest of Europe didn't like that. It was very catchy. Jason Donovan here on the B-side. My name is Steve Benz. We're kind of climbing up the charts here with our eight tracks. At number seven is a performance artist from Manchester. I had to make sure I said that right. He was born Damian Baker. His stage name was Damian Davy, and then he shortened it to Damian. If you're as confused as I am, he did have a cover version of The Time Warp. Remember that from the Rocky Horror Show? He had three different versions of it released in, let me see here, was it 89, 88, 89, and 90, I think it was. But this version is the one that climbed the charts, that got to number seven, and I think it got a little bit higher as well in the UK. Remember, we are looking at the British charts, not the American charts, because we've never heard of this song. Here is Damian and his version of The Time Warp.
1: Time Warp. Time Warp. Time, time, time, time.

go, the time warp, everybody jumps off that one. So if you went away to university, as you may call it in your country, college here, that was a staple at midnight. You had to play that. Everybody kind of jumped around here. Steve, on the B-side, we are looking at 1989, specifically the British charts, week ending September 23rd. So at number six is an American / German performer. His name is Sidney Youngblood. So with this song, If Only I Could, you know, he struggled. This song was released in Europe, did really well. Europe and Australia and New Zealand. Certainly not a song we heard in the States. And here's why. It was what was described as pure early 90s house music. House music started in Chicago, no matter what anybody says, that's where it started. But this is where he mixed reggae and hip house, what they call hip house. That was before hip hop. They called it hip house back then. So now you know, now you got some knowledge when you're at a dinner party of some sort. You just drop and say, you know, I heard it on the B-side. This guy Steve, he knows everything. Just show my picture on Twitter. Just like, there you go. It's this guy. This guy, he'll write me a note so I can get out of school or work too. I certainly will. Here is Sidney Youngblood. The song is If Only I Could.

go. There's some hip house for you. Steve on the B-side. And here we are at the last song of our countdown, at least for this hour. This is number 6 of our 8 tracks. This comes from Tina Turner. You're going to recognize this song immediately. It is her staple. It's a song that she's most recognized by, no matter where she travels. And with the countless concerts, I don't think she's performing anymore. Woman that looked fantabulous in the 80s into the 90s, and still does. I shouldn't say that she's not looking as well, but she does. Just incredible set of legs. Now, this song, The Best, actually known by simply The Best, is the line, but the song is just called The Best. If you didn't know, Bonnie Tyler released it in 1989 on her 88 album, Hide Your Heart. It did not do as well, although I do think Bonnie Tyler did a very, very good job of this, just two different ways of singing that. So go check that out. But here we go at number 5 on our countdown. Here is Tina Turner with The Best.

Tina Turner right there. Next hour, we will do the top four songs for week ending September 23rd, 1989. So stay tuned for that. That's part of our 8-tracks. We're going to call them 8-tracks now instead of 10. How about that? Make it a little bit easier. So this next song is a group called the Beatmasters. They're from London. It's another hip house song. Hip house is, within the subgenre of house music. So let's put it this way. It's house music with some sort of rap vocals to it. And that's how you got to hip hop in the 90s. So you kind of put it all together. House music started here, moved, I shouldn't say here, but Chicago, because I'm an Angeleno, and it worked east. Interesting how that worked. But their song is called Hey DJ, I Can't Dance to What Music That You're Playing. That's a pretty long title, but it is kind of it's kind of interesting if you think about it. You can't dance to it? Sure you can. You're a DJ. That's what these guys in the bands were. There were three DJs. I think there were a lot of DJs in the 80s and 90s that made it. One hit wonders, but I think these guys had three songs in the British charts. Here is one of them. Hey DJ, I can't dance to that music you're playing.

0: can dance to that.
1: And yet we can dance to that, can't we?
2: Sure you can.
1: You don't have to know how to dance. You just kind of wiggle around a little bit. The dance floor is crowded anyway, so you can't really break into moves. Now, we played a lot of dance songs. There are other songs on this chart and songs from 1989. This next one is from Depeche Mode. The song is Personal Jesus. A lot of people believe that is about Satanism. No, it is not. It was never about that. The song was actually inspired by Priscilla Presley's book called Elvis and Me. Martin Gore of Depeche Mode once said it's a song about being a Jesus for somebody else, someone that gives you hope and caring. She had talked about Elvis being her entire world. Interesting, if you think about it, if you listen to it that way, it kind of changes what the song is all about and what you hear. And I think that's kind of interesting. You get lost in sometimes the beat, or sometimes you get lost in the wrong lyric and you misinterpret it. Kind of like Every Breath You Take from Sting. No, that's about surveillance. That's not about anything else. Here's Depeche Mode with Personal Jesus.

song from Jesus Jones, Bring It On Down. You probably don't recognize one. I recognize that one. Wasn't played a lot here in the States, but I know it did well around the world. It is the B-side. My name is Steve Benz. We are looking at September 23rd, 1989, and we are already at the end of hour one. Hour two, we will do the top four songs from our eight tracks. So we head out of here with The Cure. The song is called Love Song. This was a song written by Smith while they were out on tour. The Cure was touring everywhere. And what he wanted to do was write a song to his wife. So no matter where he was, no matter how much he traveled and performed, he would always love her. That's sweet.

Steve Benz, welcome to the B-side. On this show, we are focused on September 23rd, 1989. It is the British charts right here. We are playing it. We've got the 8 tracks. Those are the 8 top tracks of the week. We got the top 4 later this hour, so do not move. If you want something to do, head to stevebenz.com. I'm over there. Hello, how you doing? Me and my funny American accent. I'm sounding more and more British, they say. Straight ahead. That is not something that Americans say. That's something that the Brits or English will say. I just noticed that myself. So let's start off hour 2 with an American artist, Donna Summer. She was not doing very well on the American charts, but doing pretty well on the British charts. I believe this is the last song that she released that charted anywhere in the world. This song is called Love's About to Change My Heart. It sounds very Whitney Houston to start with. And then it turns into a Donna Summer track. You cannot misinterpret this track at all. It is pure Donna Summers. It's pure like 1979 Donna Summer. I don't really remember 1979 very well. I was a wee lad, and some of you were just tykes, as they say. Here it is. Love's About to Change My Heart. Yes, September 23rd, 1989.

I get it. Very 70s in there. Very disco-ish. But we were still playing a lot of music in the 80s into the 90s. Ooh, that was a quick change right there at the end. It happens. So let's keep moving on. What else did we hear in September of 1989? The huge group of Tears for Fears and their song Sowing the Seeds of Love. This was Ode to the Beatles, as they say. Very much a throwback 60s nostalgia, which was happening in the late 80s, if you recall. A lot of flower power, as the band members had said. They said essentially this song is about a call to action, asking us to reject the status quo. And they say, and I quote, "High time we made a stand and shook up the views of the common man." I like that. That's what I do. I say, shake it up. Live today. Let's not worry about tomorrow. It's already past. Let's see what tomorrow brings. Shall we? Here is Sowing the Seeds of Love from Tears for Fears from 1989.

can probably look up to see when that charted. I don't recall. Mostly because I didn't look it up. Not to suggest that I'm lazy, but I didn't look it up. That's not what the B-side is about. We're not looking up every week where everything can fall. It is a countdown today, looking at the top 100 songs on the British Singles Chart for September 23rd, 1989. I barely recall what I was doing in 89, other than a lot of Los Angeles items. A lot of auditioning. I think I sang a song with somebody back then. Maybe. I don't know if that was that year. I'm sure it was awful. That's right. Headshots like every 90 days? My God, was I busy back then. I still am, but you know what I mean. This next group is a Euro pop duo called London Boys. This is from their album, The 12 Commandments of Dance. Here's my commandment, Steve, don't dance. You have two left feet. And since you're taller than most, we can all see you. Although that's not true. Because I can boogie down, as they say. I did know the steps when I was younger. Thank God to have an older sister that was a dance instructor.

She liked dancing with me. I was tall. I was able to do a lot of the moves. Doesn't matter. I'm flashing back to those days. Anyway, London Boys with their song Harlem Desire. It did climb the charts. It was they had a couple of songs in 87 and 89. Do you guys recall this one? Because it was only released in the UK and

with some London Boys on the B-side. Steve, still hanging out with you. This next one is a song called Your History. This was released in what? Earlier in 1989? Shakespeare's Sister is the name of the duo. Now, I'm going to hack the lead singer's name. Just telling you right now, she was a member of Bananarama. Was it Siobhan Fahey? I'm sure I got the first name wrong. But it was a good shot at it. They had several tracks that were top 10 around the world, if I recall. Seven or eight at the time. But this one did really well in Australia, Ireland, New Zealand, Finland, quite a few places. Here is Shakespeare's Sister, and then we're going to do the top four after this. It is the B-side. Your History. Shakespeare, Sister. Check it out. Will you?

Not to say I've never heard from someone say, "Your history, get out of here." But I'm sure I heard it several times in my lifetime. Steve here on the B-side, just kind of cranking through it. 1989, good year for music. A lot of dance music on this chart. I do dig it. I know you guys dig it too. So let's jump into the top four of our eight tracks. This song, Pump Up the Jam, from Technotronics. Most people think it's an American group. No, it is not. It's not even a British group. It is a Belgian act. Now, what brings it to fame is it went number one in America in the following year, 1990. It's considered the first hip house genre song to top the charts. Also in the video, the vocalist Ya Kid K was removed and there was a model that was put in. What? How is that possible? There were a lot of models that were lip singing in those videos. Not that it's important, but it kind of overshadowed like Milli Vanilli losing their Grammys. They should have never given the Grammys to them too. Give them to the musicians. They earned them. But let's keep kind of moving on. Technotronics, Pump Up the Jam. If you are to go to an American sporting event, you will always hear this song. I wonder if you hear it around the world. You need to let me know. Do you hear this at sporting events around the world? Please tell me.

That's right. Get your butt on the floor. You're listening to the B-Side. What better way? Hopefully you're out there dancing badly, but you're moving. The B-Side could be a good workout tape, don't you think? Here I am calling it a tape. So if you're out there pumping iron or running miles or whatever they call them in England, I know they don't call them miles. I'm sure someone will be out there and correct me. You guys head out to stevebenz.com. There are a lot of emails that come in, so I greatly appreciate that. Thank you so much for listening. We're heard around the world every day of the year. So if you reach out, just let me know here, like what station you hear me on. Okay. Let's go to number three. This song is by Madonna. The song is Cherish. Now, this song was written about her then husband, actor Sean Penn. But by the time the song was released in 89, they were already in the middle of a divorce. I had met them, both Sean and Madonna, earlier in 1989. So if you've listened to one of my other shows, I spoke of hanging out with both of them. And Sean thinking that he knew me. I kind of helped the situation. And yet I got a great steak out of it. And that's all that really matters at the time, really. Now, Madonna said she's not a very good judge of what songs will be good and what won't. She didn't think this was going to be a very good song or even a hit, and it took off. Now, the video, if you go look at the video, is a famous beach in Malibu, Paradise Cove Beach in Malibu, which I've been hundreds of times, just kind of hung out there. And they lived out by there. So if you know Malibu or California, that is the place to be. Beautiful, beautiful beach. I need to go back. But here it is, Madonna on the beach in Malibu with her song Cherish.

At number three on the countdown, Madonna's Cherish. Let's move to number two. This one is from Richard Marx. The song is called Right Here Waiting. Man, this was a huge, huge song for Richard. I think this was off his debut album. He's told the story pretty often that this song was about his wife, Cynthia, who was in South Africa shooting a film. They weren't married, and he had not seen her for several months, and applied to go travel to South Africa, put in the visa, the whole works, and it was rejected. Richard, very upset when he heard it had been rejected, sat down and wrote a song. He said it was the fastest song he had ever written before, less than 20 minutes. And if you got to think, this is 1989, there was no Skype, there was no social media, there was no Twitter, none of that existed. Even the internet, the internet really didn't exist at that point. It was called something else, but it wasn't until, Netscape or whatever came out in 94. Now, all you historians are looking up going, oh, we got to make sure. First of all, Steve was alive back then. He is a dinosaur. Perhaps. So he recorded the song as a demo, shipped it off to her. She loved it, of course. And he said it was a song that was never supposed to see the light of day. But as others heard it around him, including his wife's friends, they talked him into releasing it. He said the song was way too personal to release. And yet it did. And up the charts it went. Here's Richard Marx, Right Here Waiting on the B-side.

realized that that song was a huge smash. And then all of Richard Marx's then wife loved that song, and it needed to be recorded. I don't think there is a woman on the planet that doesn't love that song. A lot of truth in that. Right here waiting for you. Kind of like at a bus stop. I am. I'm writing right here. And I'm going to take a selfie of me waiting for the bus. Just for you. Let's get to number one. The band is Black Box and the song Ride on Time. Now this song is, I still think, is considered the best-selling single in the UK in 1989. It spent 6 weeks at number one, I think. One of the top-selling singles ever in Europe. Now this song, there was a lot of controversy behind it. There was a lot of samples in there, so a lot of people were getting sued. It was done by three Italian producers. Right there, three producers. Sounded very Beyoncé to me, with her 27 writers and 57 producers, everyone getting a piece of it. So there were quite a few people that were involved suing that. If you think, back then, when you were sampling songs, you needed to start paying for them and giving the writers some credit. So there's a lot of controversy that went on with that. But here it is at number one, week ending September 23rd, 1989, the English group Black Box and their song, Ride on Time.

Black Box. The biggest song of 1989 in the UK. My name is Steve Benz. It is the B-side. So we got some more music from 1989. This is a smash hit from Janet Jackson. Got to make sure we throw in some Janet Jackson whenever we're talking about 1989. The song is Miss You Much. I'm not sure if that's the grammar in that is proper, because that's very important for the English out there. Always having the perfect semicolon, the perfect comma, and perhaps hyphens. It's important to have all that. I think so. Maybe not so good. Me just saying the word me makes no sense at all, but it does to me. It is the B-side. My name is Steve Benz. Here's Janet Jackson's big, huge smash, Miss You Much.

Yes, it is the end. Not the end of the show, but the end of the song. All right, so we got a couple of songs left. This one is from the band The Blue Nile and their song Downtown Lights. Now, this song was about the singer's longing for some sort of assurance that his partner's heart is as true as his. Oh, that's so sweet. It was. Apparently, he was sniffing way too much hairspray back then, because that's what happened. Yeah, got a little too much product in there. Kind of messes you up. You aren't really sure. Does she love you? Does she not love you? Who knows? But Blue Nile, the Downtown Lights, is ready to find out.

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from this week, but from two totally different years of that great decade. Yes, in the first hour, we are looking at the UK Top 20 for this week, back to 1980. We got some really, really great stuff coming up in the next hour. Let's crack straight on. Nine go up, eight go down, two non-movers, and somewhere in the Top 20, we've got a brand new entry. Going up eight places at number 20 this week, it's Saxon, Wheels of Steel, but going up 16 places, it's the joint highest climber at number 19, Narada Michael Waldron. I Should Have Loved You.

Of course, being 1980, we're getting a spin over from the late 70s disco sound. I Should Have Loved You, Narada, Michael Waldron, up 16 places at number 19 this week. Okay, number 18, down 5 for Barbara Nixon. Talking about those months of the year, January, February,

Nixon down 5 at number 18. Number 17 this week, Liquid Gold, Dance Yourself Dizzy. And Sad Cafe, My Oh My, down 2 at number 16. But 1980 was the year of the Eurovision. A brand new entry, straight in at 15, is Johnny Logan. What's another year?

That is the first of Johnny Logan's Eurovision hits at number 15 this week. Brand new entry straight in. And at number 14, it's Madness, those boys from Camden. They're getting that boat to Cairo.

That is the number 14 this week, back in 1980, from the 1979 album, Night Boat to Cairo. That is Madness. Okay, now, we spoke earlier on, didn't we, about those great classic disco tunes rolling over from the late 70s. Well, going up 14 places at number 13 this week, it is Rodney Franklin and The Groove.

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1: Well, we've reached the halfway stage for the UK Top 20 for this week, back in April 1980. Now, before we do get into the top 10, let's just have a quick recap from 20 down to number 11. At number 20 this week, Wheels of Steel, that is Saxon, and the joint highest climber going up 16 places at number 19, Narada Michael Waldron, I Shoulda Loved Ya. January, February, that's Barbara Dixon at number 18 this week, and Dance Yourself Dizzy, Liquid Gold at number 17. My Oh My, Sad Cafe goes down two at 16, and What's Another Year by Johnny Logan, brand new entry straight in at 15. Number 14 this week, Madness, Nightboat to Coro, and we've just heard Rodney Franklin, The Groove, up 14 at 13. Don't Push It, Don't Force It, Leon Haywood and My Perfect Cousin, The Undertones. They go up 10 places at number 11 this week. Okay, top 10 looks like this. 5 go up, 4 go down and 1 non mover. What about the number 1 single for this week back in 1980? You got to wait to find out. Let's crack straight on. It is the joint highest climber at number 10 this week, going up again 16 places. Bobby Thurston.

We said we had some great disco classics rolling over from the late 70s into the early 80s. That is The Joint High Climber going up 16 places at number 10. Bobby Thurston, let's check out the groove. Okay, the first of our non-movers in the top 10 at number 9 is The Pretenders. Chrissie Hynde and the rest of the gang. It's all going to take.

actually written about a fan that used to turn up to the gigs and wait outside listening to the sound checks. There we go, the Pretenders, Talk of the Town. That is the first of our numbers in the top 10 at number 9. Okay, down 3 places.

back in April 1980. We got another one of those great disco classics rolling over from the late 70s. At number 7 this week, down 4 places, it's the Detroit Spinners.

Number 7 this week, Detroit Spinners, or they later became known as the Detroit Emeralds. Working my way back to you at number 7 this week. Okay, one more song before we do hit the top 5. At number 6, time for a bit of reggae. Down 2 places for UB40. It's that food for thought.

That is number 6, Food for Thought this week. Okay, we're now into the top 5 for the UK Top 20 for this week back in 1980. I can tell you, 1, 2, 3, 4 going up and 1 going down. That means we got a brand new number 1 this week. We will find out in about 20 minutes' time. Going up 6 places at number 5, it is Takata.

English Australian instrumental band. There we go. Sky and Takata. That is where it peaks in the charts this week at number 5. Okay, going up 2 places at number 4. It's that heartthrob, David Essex. All about his motorbike. Well, I'm sure that's what he's on about. The Silver Dream Machine.

from the film Silver Dream Racer, in which David Essex also starred. Silver Dream Machine is at number four this week, going up two places. Okay, we're into the top three. Just a couple more tracks to play before we do find out that brand new number one for this week back in 1980. Down two

If you're regular listener to the 80s Drive Time, one of the most requested tracks we get on there, that is Blondie and Call Me, down to at number 3 this week. Okay, up 5 places for Paul McCartney. He's coming up at number 2.

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1: Okay, we've reached the top spot for the UK Top 20 for this week, back in 1980. Now, before we do find out that brand new number one, let's just have a quick recap from 10 down to number 2. At number 10 this week is the second highest climber in the charts. Up 16 places, Bobby Thurston, Check Out the Groove. Talk of the Town, The Pretenders, Non Mover at number 9. And down 3 at number 8, Dr. Hook with Those Sexy Eyes. At number 7 this week, Detroit Spinners, Working My Way Back to You. Food for Thought says UB40, down 2 at number 6. And Takata by Sky is at number 5. Number 4, Silver Dream Machine, David Essex. And Blondie, Call Me, down 2 at number 3. We've just heard, up 5 places at number 2, Paul McCartney. And coming up
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5: 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Yours truly, Paul Kazam, counting down the UK Top 20. But from this hour, we're looking at this week in 1985. Well, in the Top 20, 8 go up, 10 go down. And we've got two brand new entries straight in. So we know we've got a brand new number one. We've just got to wait to find out exactly what it is. Let's kick straight off. Going up two places at number 20, it's Dire Straits.

opening track from the fifth studio album, Brothers in Arms. That is So Far Away. Dire Straits up two places at number 20. Phil Collins and Phil Bailey, Easy Lover there at number 19. And at number 18 this week,

You definitely know summer is coming when you hear that on the radio. DiBarge and Rhythm of the Night going up 17 places, the highest climber in the charts this week, at number 17. Okay, another great club classic tune from the mid-80s and from the legend that is Miss Chaka Khan. Going up 3 places at number 16, it's Eye to Eye.

Chaka Khan, Eye to Eye. Number 15, Black Man Ray, that is China Crisis. And at number 14, going up 9 places, I Was Born to Love You, Freddie Mercury. Number 13 this week, down 3 places for Howard Jones, Look Mama. And Dead or Alive, Lover Come Back to Me, there at number 12. This feels like Funky Friday on 80s Drive Time, because at number 11, going up 9 places, it is Steve Arrington. Another great club classic tune. Definitely still feels so real. You can tell the summer is on its way, right? The sun is shining and some great music on the radio.

0: mullets, shoulder pads, Walkmans, and Fraggle Rock. That was the 1980s, and this is the music of the decade.
1: I just cannot believe we're at the halfway stage already for the UK Top 20 for this week back in 1985. Now, before we do get into the Top 10, let's just have a quick recap from 20 down to number 11. So Far Away, Dire Straits at number 20 this week. And what a collaboration, Phil Bailey and Phil Collins, Easy Lover at number 19. Number 18 this week, We Close Our Eyes, that is Go West and Rhythm of the Night, the highest climber in the charts, going up a massive 17 places. DeBarge or DeBarge, depends on where you come from, they're at number 17. Eye to Eye, Chaka Khan at number 16 this week, and Black Man Ray, China Crisis at number 15. Number 14, I Was Born to Love You, Freddie Mercury, and Look Mama, Howard Jones, down 3 at 13. Love Will Come Back to Me, Dead or Alive, there at number 12, and we've just heard Steve Aronson, Feel So Real, up 9 at number 11. The top 10 looks like this: 3 going up, 5 going down, and somewhere in the top 10, we got 2 brand new entries. So without further ado,

0: there were some absolute amazing collaborations in the mid-80s. David Grant, Jackie Graham, Down 5 at number 10. Could it be I'm Falling in Love? One of my all-time favourites is at number 9 this week, down 3 places.
1: Good evening. This is the Intergalactic Operator. Can I help you?
2: Yes. I'm trying to reach Flight Commander P.R. Johnson's on Mars Flight 247.

absolutely love that. From the album Mystery, that is the Ra Band. Down three at number nine, Clouds Across the Moon. Okay, we got the first of our brand new entries straight in the charts this week at number eight, back in 1985. It is U2, the Unforgettable Fire.

title track from the fourth studio album by U2. That is a brand new entry straight in the charts at number 8 this week. Okay, a couple more tracks to play before we do find out the number 1 single for this week back in 1985. And at number 7, it's Simple Minds.

What an absolute fantastic track. That is at number six this week. Phil Collins, One More Night. We are now into the top five for this week. Back in 1985, I can tell you, two go up, two go down, and we've still got another new entry to fit in. What is it going to be? And what is the new number one? We'll find out in about 20 minutes. Up two places at number five.

0: yet again, another one of those brilliant collaborations. Bronski Beat and Mark Almond up two at number five. Brand new entry straight in at number four.
1: In 1965, Vietnam seemed like just another foreign war. But it wasn't. It was different in many ways, and so were those who did the fighting. In World War II, the average age of the combat

one of the highest selling singles of 1985. And what a story that was telling. Paul Hardcastle at number 19. Brand new entry straight in at number 4 this week. But down one at number 3 is Tears for Fears. Everybody Wants to Rule the World.

down one place. Last week's number two, this week's number three, Tears for Fears, Everybody Wants to Rule the World. Okay, last week's number one has dropped down to number two. It's USA for Africa. We are the world's.

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1: We have now reached the top spot for the UK Top 20 for this week back in 1985. Now, we know we've got a brand new number one, but what is it? We'll find out in about 30 seconds. Let's just have a quick recap from 10 down to number 2. At number 10 this week, David Grant, Jackie Graham, Could It Be I'm Falling In Love? And the Ra Band, Clouds Across the Moon, they're at number 9. Brand new entry for U2, straight in at number 8 this week, The Unforgettable Fire. Don't You Forget About Me, Simple Minds at number 7. And One More Night, Phil Collins at number 6 this week. I Feel Love, Bronski Beat to Mark Holman. They're at number 5, and a brand new entry for Paul Hardcastle, 19, straight in at number 4. Everybody Wants to Rule the World, Tilda Swift at number 3. And at number 2 this week, We Are the World, USA for Africa.
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5: 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This is A Blast from the Millennium with Gary Hopkins.
6: Hello there, welcome along. This is A Blast from the Millennium. My name is Gary. Thank you very much for joining us here today. We have got a fab lineup of tunes just for you from the year 2000. Right the way through until today. And to start things off, we go to 2022 and French DJ David Guetta with Bebe Rexha. This is I'm Good.

So apparently that particular single began in 2017 when David Guetta and Bebe Rexha began working on I'm Good, that you just heard just there, without actually intending to release it at the time. It was only in 2022 when a snippet of the song was made popular on the social media platform TikTok, prompting Guetta and Rexha to eventually finalize and of course release the song as well. It was a international success, gaining number one in lots of countries on a worldwide scale, and of course it is such a good song as well. They performed it at many different awards back in 2022 and 2023, including the FIFA World Club Cup as well. And of course it also features a bit of Eiffel's 65's Blue Da Da Dee, which was released back in 1998. So you are listening to A Blast from the Millennium, and we are going to go back to 2008 and a song that won a Iba Novello Award for Best Song Musically and Lyrically, and was also a song as well that featured at the 2012 Summer Olympics closing ceremony. Here from the album The Seldom Seen Kid is the album version of One Day Like This.

What a tune. Elbow and One Day Like This from the album The Seldom Seen Kid, and a song which has, of course, the lyric "One day like this a year would see me right." It began in Guy Garvey's diary for several years before the song was actually written. Speaking in 2014 about the song, he said, "We put the chords behind it and realized it was going to be a hook of all hooks. I was like, what do we think? It's kind of similar to Hey Jude, isn't it? I was like, yeah. And it's also similar to Loaded by Primal Scream. And we both like those groups, don't we? So isn't it just generous to do that? Isn't it satisfying for the listener? And my God, how it changed our fortunes." As I said, it is a song that featured at the closing ceremony of the 2012 Summer Olympic Games, which of course were held in London. And it also won an Ivor Novello Award as well in 2009. It was released back in 2008. It is a brilliant, brilliant tune, has to be said. And certainly my favourite Elbow song to date. So here on a blast from the millennium,

1967. Her name, her real name, is Audrey Perry. Okay, she was born Audrey Perry in September, as I said, 1967. She has had a string of hits, including 5 Grammy Awards and also 6 American Music Awards as well, plus other awards that I'm not going to tell you because you'll know who it is straight away. She's also got a star on the Hollywood Walk of Fame. Before we play the next tune, one more little clue. In 1976, she was able to attend a concert by Elvis Presley at the State Fair Coliseum in Jackson, which impressed her very, very deeply. But who is it? Find out very, very soon, but have a guess. Talk about yourselves at home or at work or wherever, and we will be playing this artist and one of her tunes from the millennium a little bit later on. But who is it? Find out very soon. For that though, we've got some Enrique Iglesias with Hero, but before that, from 2003, here are 3 Doors Down, and they are Here Without You.

Would you cry if you saw me crying? And would you save my soul tonight? Would you tremble if I touched your lips? Or would you laugh

0: your hero.
1: Enrique Iglesias then, and Hero, released in 2001. It was taken from his second English language studio album called Escape. And it is a song that has sold over 8 million copies, making it one of the best-selling singles of all time. It was a song that he said in 2013 was inspired by the fact when he was at school, in high school at least anyway, when he was 17, he would think about what would be the song I want to slow dance to with my prom date. When I wrote it, it felt good, and I thought, I know there is something special in this song. The song was released in August of 2001, and a few days later, of course, there was the devastating September the 11th attacks on the World Trade Center in New York. And it was one of the few songs chosen by radio DJs in New York City to be remixed with audio from emergency services and also civilians at Ground Zero. So there we go. It was particularly poignant in that particular city and also country as well. He was also asked to sing the song live at America, a tribute to Heroes as well, which of course he duly did. There we go. That was Enrique Iglesias there with Hero. Before that as well, in 2003, it was Three Doors Down and Here Without You. That particular single was a top 10 hit in the majority of countries where it was released. It also made it to number 2 as well in Australia. So well done to them. Right then, here on A Blast from the Millennium, it is time for this.
2: Who in the Blue Moons am I?
1: Yep, it is time then for Who in the Blue Moons am I? Earlier on, I gave you a couple of clues about the next artist. Not about the song, but about the artist. All you had to do was, of course, guess what that or who that artist is. I gave you the clues that she was born Audrey Perry on September the 21st, 1967. She has won 5 Grammy Awards to date, and also, amongst other clues, during or just before her 9th birthday, she attended a concert by Elvis Presley at the State Fair Coliseum in Jackson. She was very impressed by his performance. So, who is it? Do you know? Do you think you know? Well, I'll tell you what. Let's put you out of your misery. For the first time today, don't forget the Lyrical Games coming up very, very shortly as well. Here is that artist. The song, by the way, is The Way You Love Me.

Dave Hill then, and The Way You Love Me, which was released in the year 2000. That particular single was very successful internationally, getting into the top 10 in numerous countries around the world. It was also a song, by the way, that spent 4 weeks at number one on the Billboard Hot Country Singles track. So as I mentioned then, Faith Hill then was born Audrey Perry in September of 1967. She has won 5 Grammy Awards, 15 Academy of Country Music Awards, 6 American Music Awards, and lots of other awards as well. Plus, she has had a Hollywood Walk of Fame star that she received back in 2019. She's had a string of hits throughout her career. Of course, you heard that one just there. She's also had as well Mississippi Girl and Like We Never Loved At All, which earned Grammy Awards. She's also, of course, recorded the song There You'll Be for the very much acclaimed Pearl Harbor soundtrack as well, which was in 2001. And by the way, it was also nominated for an Academy Award. There we are. So that was Faith Hill, and that was The Way You Love Me. Right here, just a moment, we are going to give you today's lyrics for the lyrical game. Who is it? What is it? Find out very, very shortly indeed. But before we do that, we are going to go back to 2016 and the lead single from the soundtrack to the film Trolls that I've seen quite a number of times, thanks to my 5-year-old. This is JT, Justin Timberlake, with Can't Stop the Feeling.

0: Justin Timberlake there, and Can't Stop the Feeling, taken from the film Trolls. That was an international success, although it was actually released 6 months before the film was released. It was a song that reached number one in America, his fifth number one single in that particular country. It was also a song as well that was a number one hit in many other countries as well, and was certainly a top five hit as well where it wasn't a number one. It was the best-selling single of 2016 in America and has had millions of downloads and nearly 2 billion views on YouTube as well. So it is a massive, massive song. By the way, it also won a Grammy Award as well for Best Song Written for Visual Media and was a nominee at the Oscars, at the 89th annual Oscars. Unfortunately, though, it didn't win. Don't ask me what did. I haven't looked. There we are. Right then, here on A Blast from the Millennium, it is time for the first part of this.
1: What is it? Who is it? This is the Lyrical Game.
0: Yeah, it is time then for today's Lyrical Game, where I read out to you the first four lines from a popular song. And what you got to do is guess what that song is. I'll also give you a clue as well. So here are those lyrics first of all. I have this thing where I get older, but just never wiser. Midnights become my afternoons. When my depression works the graveyard shift, all the people I've ghosted stand there in one room. There we go. That is today's lyrics. But what is it? Well, let's give you a clue or two. The song was released in 2022, and the song itself has won numerous awards as well. Was nominated for quite a lot more as well. But what is the song? Who is the singer? It doesn't matter if you don't know who the singer is. Long as you get the name of the song, that is all that matters. So, do you think you know who it is? Not got a Scooby-Doo. Have a chat with your friends and family, etc., etc. You have got until we have played the next two songs, when I'll be playing that song in full. Okay, so good luck with that. So, to come, Katy Perry, her debut single, and I Kissed a Girl very, very shortly. But before that, here are The Calling, Wherever You Will Go.

0: debut single then for Katy Perry from 2008. That was, of course, I Kissed a Girl, a song that was a number one hit in lots of countries around the world. And it is a song that was very controversial back then, back in 2008, for its handling of bi-curious themes. But in retrospect, it's been credited for increasing LGBT awareness in pop music. Before that, released in 2001, it was The Calling and Wherever You Will Go. Beautiful, beautiful song. Right then, here on A Blast from the Millennium, it's time for this.
1: What is it? Who is it? This is The Lyrical Game.
0: Certainly is The Lyrical Game, where we read out to you the first four lines from a popular song from the noughties all the way up until today. Could it be a song from 2024? No, it's not. Anyway, here are today's lyrics. I have this thing where I get older, but just never wiser. Midnights become my afternoons. When my depression works the graveyard shift, all of the people I've ghosted sat there in the room. So, what is that particular song? I can't remember what the clues were I gave you a moment ago. I can't remember. So, basically, all I'll say is that it was a song that won many awards at various different award ceremonies in 2023. There we go. Maybe that helped. Anyway, do you know what it is? Do you think you know what it is? Or do you not have a Scooby-Doo? I'll tell you what. Let's put you out of your misery. Here is today's Blast from the Millennium Lyrical Game Song.

0: A song that broke the record for the most opening day streams on Spotify. That was, of course, Taylor Swift there and Anti-Hero. She wrote and directed the song's music video, which depicts her fears, insecurities, and also her eating disorder as well, using three different incarnations of her. It was also a song that would win many, many awards. It won 6 MTV Video Music Awards, including Video of the Year, making her the first artist to win that award 2 years in a row. It's also nominated for Record of the Year, Song of the Year, and Best Pop Solo Performance at the 66th Annual Grammy Awards. There we are. Good, good tune. So how did you get on with that one, Ben? Well done if you got it right. Commiserations if you got it wrong. We, of course, will do that again next time here on A Blast from the Millennium. And unfortunately, it is time for us to go today. As always, thank you very much for tuning in today. Pleasure to have your company. Don't forget, if you want to get in touch for anything to do with the noughties, etc., etc., please, please do so. This is how you do it.
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0: Yeah, that's how you do it then. That's how you get in touch with us here on the show. Please do so. I would love to hear from you. Want a song, a shout out, request, or whatever, please, please do. As I said, get in touch. Of course, any memory as well that you have from the year 2000 all the way through until 2023. Maybe you want to tell us something funny. Maybe you want to tell us anything at all, as long as it's, not bad. You know, let us know. Okay, get in touch. As I said, all those details just there. You can also, by the way, listen to some old stuff as well, also on the website. So we'll be back again next time then with some more great tunes from the year 2000 all the way through until today. But to leave you for today, here is a bit of Lady Gaga. This, of course, is Poker Face. We'll catch you later. Ma, ma, ma.

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